0: 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Yeah, we turning it up.
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It's late September and I really should be back at my school. I know I keep you amused, but I feel

0: Right. Here's one off Every Picture Tells a Story, and we haven't done this together since we recorded it. 22 years ago, most of the band weren't born. My wife was only one.
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eyes are loaded. Everybody rolls with their fingers crossed. Everybody knows the war is over. Everybody knows the good guy's lost.

artifact of the past. Everybody knows the scene is dead, but there's gonna be a meter on your bed that will disclose